Says I feel a little fire. 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I feel a little fire.

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I think it's the person, you know. 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
0: You'll be dead.

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This is the heavy, heavy monster sound. The nuttiest sound around. So if you're coming off the street and you're beginning to feel the heat, well, listen, Buster, you better start to move your feet to the rockin'est, rock-steady beat of madness. 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

going. 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And I used to go, at the time I had a little flat over the flower shop. I got so addicted to the sound of the spinet. I'd walk home at lunchtime and play the spinet, and just the way it fills your mind. I used to play Bach and Bach and Bach, and like the spinet would be in one corner, the telephone would be over here. But sitting by the spinet and playing it, you couldn't hear a telephone ring, because it just totally absorbs your whole, you know, like a spectrum of sound. But also, that nobody can hear it. It doesn't pass through walls or floors. Yeah, so I've still got it, a spinet, but it's an accessible space. It's got all the strings black and white line. I think I like new things, don't seem new, you know.

Oh, golly. Synthesizers and presets. It's only recently that I've really, because I picked up a couple of devices, very cheap, second hand. But I realized that what I thought was the problem with the synthesizers was in fact the problem with people using them, and that they're much more flexible than how people use them. Radio had been my love, it had been my education since childhood. I came from just a humble background with relatively few books, and radio was my education, and that was always my ambition to get into the BBC. They did take some really special people, maybe perhaps two or four a year. But the main way in for people like me was as a trainee studio manager.

not optional, are mandatory. And let's look at the cynicism of the other side. Let's look at the self-interested, in fact, greedy, bad faith affirmations of the deniers. Let's not produce a false equivalence here, as if this is just a question of belief or non-belief, or you're on that side and I'm on this side. Let's instead, with a tremendous amount of confidence and skill, lay out for each other in everyday language why and how scientific knowledge is, for example, about climate change.

0: Where the history of scientific racism was the subject of a Yale biology course. And so all of the Yale's were biology graduates.
1: Several. Further refinement of production of labor-saving and comfort-giving devices. Among all the marvels of modern invention, that with which I am most concerned is, of course, air transportation. Flying is perhaps the most dramatic of recent scientific attainments. In the brief span of 30 years,
0: really came of age
1: the world
0: as a biologist
1: has seen an inventor's dream
0: person,
1: first materialized by the great brothers at Kitty Hawk, become a legendary

tirelessly embraces many of those scientific accomplishments which yesterday seemed fantastic impossibilities. The pilot, winging his way above the Earth at 200 miles an hour, talks by radio telephone to ground stations or to other planes in the air. Instruments and new methods of meteorological calculations. He sits behind engines, the reliability effort, measured by yardsticks of the past, is all but unbelievable. I myself still saw a Wasp motor, which has carried me over the North Atlantic, out of the Pacific, to and from Mexico City, and many times across this continent. Aviation is one modern goal. Exemplified with the possible relationship of women and the creation of science.

Ay, ay, ay, ay, ay, ay, ay, ay, ay, ay, ay, ay, ay, ay, ay, ay, ay, ay, ay, ay, ay, ay, ay, ay, ay, ay, ay, ay, ay, ay, ay, ay, ay, ay, ay, ay, ay, ay, ay, ay, ay, ay, ay, ay, ay, ay, ay, ay, ay, ay, ay, ay, ay, ay, ay, ay, ay, ay, ay, ay, ay, ay, ay, ay, ay, ay, ay, ay, ay, ay, ay, ay, ay, ay, ay, ay, ay, ay, ay, ay, ay, ay, ay, ay, ay, ay, ay, ay, ay, ay, ay, ay, ay, ay, ay, ay, ay, ay, ay, ay, ay, ay, ay, ay, ay, ay, ay, ay, ay, ay, ay, ay, ay, ay, ay, ay, ay, ay, ay, ay, ay, ay, ay, ay, ay, ay

0: a world.
1: Ivan, could you get BBC very, very soft?
0: Live and love and help and invention
2: is a particular interest to women. For the lives of women have been more affected by its new horizons than those of any other group. Profound and stirring as have been accomplishments in the remoter fields of pure research,
1: BBC is much too large.
2: The applications of scientific achievements have perhaps been most far-reaching. And it is through changing conditions there that women have become the greatest beneficiaries in the modern scheme.
0: Science has released them from the most incredible misery on the mass of the people.
3: One of the interesting things about the term revolutionary is the fact that people, so many people, see it in the context of violence, revolutionary means violence. Violence every day, every minute, at any given time, no matter what the circumstance.
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5: 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It sounds like this. There's a harpsichord track.

0: put them all together. If it needs a little more echo. Yeah, that's good.
1: Her early work was with a Moog synthesizer, though it's a museum piece now. When it was first introduced, it opened the door to a world of music synthesis. It works by first generating these harsh, bright sounds made up of many fewer tones played together.

0: started to happen.
1: In the passing bright way, simply folding. In this case, literally like your tongue.
0: The golden age of the radio and the workshop for the children heading.
2: By the mixing bed, speaking, that's just going boom, and that was it. Because before that, there weren't two machines that were there, were there really? BTR2, that's an ER90, it's another EMI machine. Zarograph, an RGD, and only when doubled tires, LPS and CPS.
0: Cycles per second.
2: Not only did the machines not run out of things,
0: the rulers that we had,
2: and they say that if one was doing intricate work, cutting tape together, it would sink at all. But at the time, I used to work if I had a scale, my scale, my octave scale. It was amazing.
0: I haven't worked out my feelings, so I was extremely deep, or they weren't. You know, they're shallow and they're blown away.

0: want to be a music studio manager, well, you can't, because we're not going to have women climbing around the dome of the Albert Hall fixing microphones. Of course, that's just exactly what Daphne Oram had done 10, 20 years earlier. And so there was that sort of prejudice, yeah.
1: Did you write Daphne Oram?
0: Well, I did manage to get invited there to see it. It's a huge, I mean, the engine.

0: I think his attitude may have been, come on, let's give him the benefit of the doubt, that because a lot of the workshop stuff was criticized as being too frightening or too whatever, he was protecting us by keeping our names secret. This is because the workshop is purely a service department. It's nothing to do with music. Nothing at all. The BBC made it quite clear it didn't employ composers and weren't supposed to be doing music. And that was, you know, a great problem. I was just on an assistant studio manager's salary.
1: I did the music. And nobody ever...

0: having this stuff of mine that's disappeared. The people have used it and then told me, oh, it was a big mistake, you know. It was only supposed to be a demonstration of what. And they've used it. I don't look back at all. I don't look back. You know, it really has hurt me a lot trying to go back for all these people.
1: Then up to you left.
0: Oh, I just ran away. People didn't understand. I tried to keep you going, you know, tried to keep

0: Are you now? Or have you ever been? Move slowly.
1: Part 1, Chiba City Blues. The sky above the port was the color of television, tuned to a dead channel. It was a sprawl voice and a sprawl joke. The Chatsubo was a bar for professional expatriates. You could drink there for a week and never hear two words.
2: What's wrong? Take 4 red capsules. In 10 minutes, take 2 more. Help is on the way.

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Now, girls, if you want to meet fellow boy ravers to socialise with, go to raves with, or even start a long-lasting relationship with, all you have to do is dial 0839 812 752. That's 0839 812 752 to listen to the boy ravers. Now, boys, we haven't forgotten about you, and if you want to listen to the girl ravers, all you have to do is simply dial 0839 812 753.

0: there are opportunities in life for gaining knowledge and experience. Sometimes it's necessary to take a risk.
1: Why is there so much trouble in this world?
2: Trouble in this world.

0: definitely do have generate an atmosphere or a mood which might be characterized as an awareness of the strange, that something's wrong, something's not quite right.
1: Yes, Jim, I think someone quoted you saying, I like confusion and weird situations.
0: I think I said I was interested in anything about rebellion, chaos, disorder, and activity that appears to have no meaning.
1: How do you feel about years old as well, or over and over. But you still want to go on playing?

0: driving my 1938 Ford, which I was so proud of, which I had purchased after getting out of the Air Force, toward Caledonia, Michigan, where I was living with my folks at the time. I had traveled about 10 miles along the highway when suddenly my lights went out. The engine ceased to run, and I was forced to pull my automobile over by the side of the road. To this date, I had never seen a UFO, known as an unidentified flying object. However, when I was on the ground crew of a plane known as the Gamecock, a B-29 bomber on Tinian, the crew came back very excited one night. I asked them what was wrong, and they said they had seen something come out and sit on the outside of the wing, just outside of gunnery range, that looked like a silver object, and they thought it was a new weapon that the Japanese were going to use, and that they might be blown out of the sky at any moment. After doing this for several minutes, the object finally took off, and they never saw it on the mission again. Other crews, however, coming back, returning from missions over Tokyo Bay, reported the same thing. An object, they said, that came in at tremendous speed, circled their plane, and then disappeared. I jiggled the wires some more on the battery cables, but nothing took place. The battery was stone dead. How about you? Early morning hours, only one pile out of the door.
1: I stood beside my car.
0: Out of the black sky appeared a white light that came down on me and engulfed my entire automobile in a circle. It was not a glaring light, but it was a soft white light, almost like the bulb that you would have in your home in one of your lamps. It was a light that I could almost look up into.

0: time the theory of light and its interaction with matter, which is Maxwell's equation, had to be modified to become a quantum theory also. Well, I forgot to mention that during this time, somewhat to one side of the way I want to go with this lecture, I was not going to discuss much about relativity, but the theory of relativity was developed, and that just makes it easier for us to get more. You know how something very strange is at any rate, Dirac, using the principles of relativity and new quantum mechanics, found a wonderful theory, as simple as possible, to write down for the most part.
1: Have you ever returned a human by mistake? Have you ever returned a human by mistake? Have you ever returned a human by mistake? Have you ever returned a human by mistake? Have you ever returned a human by mistake?

I know you're out there. I can feel you now. I know that you're afraid. You're afraid of us. You're afraid of change. I don't know the future. I didn't come here to tell you how this is going to end. I came here to tell you how it's going to begin. I'm going to hang up this phone, and then I'm going to show these people what you don't want them to see. I'm going to show them a world without you. A world without rules and controls, without borders or boundaries. A world where anything is possible. Where we go from there.

0: my girl.
1: It's artificial.
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1: Must be expensive.
0: Very.

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Sharks patrol these waters. Don't let your fingers dangle in the water. And don't you worry about the Dayglow Orange Life Preserver. It won't save you. It won't save you. Swim for the shore just as fast as you are able. Swim like a motherfucker. 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

0: negative number.
1: The lowest number ever.
2: Catastrophically low number.
1: A very, very slow number. But actually, the number's getting up.
0: It's a big number.
1: Big number. A very big number.
2: Bigger number than that.
1: Numbers that you've never seen before.
2: Numbers that you wouldn't even think are believable.
1: The biggest number ever. It's a ridiculous number. Ever-growing numbers. Unbelievable numbers.
2: Massive number. Numbers that nobody has ever seen.

numbers that you've never seen before. Numbers that you wouldn't even think are believable. The biggest number ever. It's a ridiculous number. Ever-growing numbers. Unbelievable numbers. Massive number. Numbers that nobody has ever seen.

That's where I've been, did 3 years at Lotus Glen. But I kept my mouth shut because they were big businessmen. You know, the cops, they didn't need a dog to sniff us out. I just opened the back door of the truck and it all fell out. And the cops said, "Hey boys, what'd you do that for? You reckon you're hardcore? Well, I'll tell you the score. I'd like the speed limit if you're breaking the law.